0: claimed the European Super Cup with a 2-1 victory in Salzburg. Villa teenager Brian Madju scored a glorious debut equaliser before Desiree Doué popped up with the winner. That's the latest from Radio News Hub. I'm John Collins.
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0: A dry, sunny and very hot day across many parts of England and Wales. Cloudy across Scotland and Northern Ireland with showers, possibly heavy and thundery come the afternoon. A high today of 36 degrees Celsius.

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3: 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But apparently, there are some drivers who don't realise this and are a danger to themselves and to other road users. 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
3: 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There are some road users who don't have the advantage of this technology.
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6: Prime Minister has called for retailers of all sizes to withdraw disposable barbecues from sale as the nation tries to prevent further wildfires. England and Wales have already seen more than 1,000 wildfires recorded this year alone. That's more than the total for last year. And Andy Burnham fears the situation could get worse. More top A-level grades are likely to be awarded for maths and economics this morning than in any year outside of COVID. Provisional data shows that maths stayed the most popular choice for A-levels this year. That would be its 13th year in the top spot. Four men have been found guilty of killing a member of an organised crime group. 45-year-old Tomas Samel was kidnapped in 2019 in Birmingham by three men claiming to be from Interpol. Almost 500 children have been injured by e-scooters over the past 7 years. Research warns that the average age of the youngsters injured was just 12. And Aston Villa have lost to Paris Saint-Germain in the European Super Cup final. The French side were 2-1 winners in Salzburg. That's the latest from Radio News Hub. I'm John Collins.
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6: A dry, sunny and very hot day across many parts of England and Wales. Cloudy across Scotland and Northern Ireland with showers, possibly heavy and thundery come the afternoon. A high today of 36 degrees Celsius.

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I'm here with the latest local news for Peterborough and Cambridgeshire throughout the week as we get you to or from work. 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
4: UK could see its hottest day of the year so far as parts of England may hit 38 degrees Celsius during the peak of the fifth heat wave of the summer. Rare amber extreme heat warnings have been issued by the Met Office for London and parts of the South East, as well as the East and West Midlands, the East of England and South Yorkshire. More top A-level grades are likely to be awarded for maths and economics this morning than in any year outside of COVID. Provisional data shows that maths has stayed the most popular A-level choice this year, its 13th year in the top spot. More than 150 youth organisations and young people in Scotland have written to Prime Minister Andy Burnham urging him to rethink the UK's social media ban for under-16s. Their letter warns that the plans could force young people into less regulated parts of the internet. And Aston Villa have lost to Paris Saint-Germain as the back-to-back Champions League winners claim the European Super Cup with a 2-1 win in Salzburg. Desiree Doué scored the winning goal. That's the latest from Radio News Hub. I'm John Collins.
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4: A dry, sunny and very hot day across many parts of England and Wales. Cloudy across Scotland and Northern Ireland with showers, possibly heavy and thundery come the afternoon. A high today of 36 degrees Celsius.

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Hi, this is Chris Tibbles inviting you to join me weekday mornings between 6 and 10 for Boomerang Breakfast with the Cresset Peterborough. 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
3: The UK could see its hottest day of the year so far, as parts of England could hit 38 degrees Celsius during the peak of the fifth heat wave of the summer. Rare amber extreme heat warnings have been issued by the Met Office for large parts of England. It comes after PM Andy Burnham chaired a meeting of the government's emergency COBRA committee in response to the exceptionally hot and dry weather.
4: What we are seeing is multiple serious incidents across the country. Fire services are supporting each other through mutual aid to deal with those incidents, but we are keeping a very close watching brief on them.
3: A 102-year-old man is in a critical condition after allegedly being assaulted at a South Wales pub. A 56-year-old man from Llanelli has been arrested on suspicion of assault and since released under investigation. Almost 500 children have been injured from e-scooters over the past 7 years, and Aston Villa have lost to Paris Saint-Germain as the back-to-back Champions League winners claim the European Super Cup with a 2-1 win in Salzburg. That's the latest from Radio News Hub. I'm John Collins.
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3: A dry, sunny and very hot day across many parts of England and Wales. Cloudy across Scotland and Northern Ireland with showers, possibly heavy and thundery come the afternoon. A high today of 36 degrees Celsius.

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I'll be with you between 10 and midday every Sunday with County Matters, local news stories and events. Don't miss it.

0: 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We are putting money in the music on Boomerang Radio's Bits and Pieces. 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
5: UK could see its hottest day of the year so far, as parts of England could hit 38 degrees Celsius during the peak of the fifth heat wave of the summer. Rare amber extreme heat warnings have been issued by the Met Office for large parts of England. It comes after PM Andy Burnham chaired a meeting of the government's emergency COBRA committee in response to the exceptionally hot and dry weather.
6: What we are seeing is multiple serious incidents across the country. Fire services are supporting each other through mutual aid to deal with those incidents, but we are keeping a very close watching brief on them.
5: A 102-year-old man is in a critical condition after allegedly being assaulted at a South Wales pub. A 56-year-old man from Llanelli has been arrested on suspicion of assault and since released under investigation. Almost 500 children have been injured from e-scooters over the past 7 years, and Aston Villa have lost to Paris Saint-Germain as the back-to-back Champions League winners claim the European Super Cup with a 2-1 win in Salzburg. That's the latest from Radio News Hub. I'm John Collins.
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5: A dry, sunny and very hot day across many parts of England and Wales. Cloudy across Scotland and Northern Ireland with showers, possibly heavy and thundery come the afternoon. A high today of 36 degrees Celsius.

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4: A 19-year-old motorcyclist is in a life-threatening condition after a crash in Cambridge on Tuesday evening. Officers and paramedics were called to Trumpington High Street at around 9 p.m. A silver Jaguar was involved in a crash with a black Honda motorbike. Anyone with information should contact police on 101. Firefighters continue to risk falling trees and unstable ground in a bid to bring the Home Fen fire under control. Half the peatland has now been affected by the blaze. It broke out near Peterborough on Saturday. Teams from over five different fire services have been supporting local crews. Wayne Swales is the area commander at Cambridgeshire Fire and Rescue. He tells us how grateful he is to all who've been involved in the efforts.
5: Huge thank you from me to everybody that's been part of this incident on the fire ground, supporting the fire ground from within our headquarters and the teams and agencies that are helping us, and all the families in the background as well that are supporting them, because whilst we have firefighters, people helping us get this going, in the background we've got the families that are having to keep their lives running as well.
4: Anglian Water says demand has fallen by 5% since it implemented a hosepipe ban last month. Water resources remain lower than expected for the time of year, with some rivers at really low levels. As a result of the ban, customers are reminded not to use hosepipes for watering gardens, washing cars, patios and boats, plus filling swimming pools and paddling pools. And new musical instruments have become a feature at a Cambridgeshire play park. The colourful items have been installed at the QE2 playing field in Little Paxton. The sensory play equipment includes symphony rainbow chimes, bongo drums and an eco rain wheel.
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4: Another hot day with an amber heat alert in place. Dry and sunny with highs of 36 degrees. And that's the latest from the Boomerang Radio newsroom. 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

Gypsy Woman, la-da-dee, what a tune. That is a club classic. Thursday morning, it's Boomerang Radio at 6:10. How are you? How has your week been? Mine? Okay-ish. This man flu thing that I've got, though, just can't seem to shake it. Wish it would disappear.

0: That is a very good song, and one that I've not played for a while. Weather hits keep coming back. 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
0: Right, I have the Beatles and the House Martins both lined up to play. The Start Your Day survey on the way after the news at 6:30 as well. First, Sean has the latest on the roads.
2: And on the roads, main routes across Cambridge, all flowing nice and freely so far this morning. Not seeing issues for the M11 and the A1M, all flowing freely for the centre of Cambridge and for Huntingdon. No issues into Peterborough for the A15 inbound and moving well for the A47 at Wisbeach. On the trains, there's possible disruption on Greater Anglia and cross-country services between Cambridge and Stansted Airport due to a faulty rail. And that's the latest on Cambridge's roads. For Boomerang Radio, I'm Sean Moore.
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did you see the eclipse last night? No, me neither. Didn't bother me one bit. Not interested at all. Welcome to Thursday, 13th of August, 2026. This is Boomerang Radio. Boomerang Breakfast is on. This is Chris Tibbles. Hello. Here come Atlantic Star. Remember this?

0: There is Atlantic Star and Stand Up. Hello to Alison in Sawston. She said, blimey, not heard this for a while. Thank you for starting my day with a smile. Alison, my pleasure. It's Boomerang Breakfast on till 10. Ardeen Taylor on the way. S Club 7 and the Four Seasons as well.
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2: A 19-year-old motorcyclist is in a life-threatening condition after a crash in Cambridge on Tuesday evening. Officers and paramedics were called to Trumpington High Street at around 9 p.m. A silver Jaguar was involved in a crash with a black Honda motorbike. Anyone with information should contact police on 101. Firefighters continue to risk falling trees and unstable ground in a bid to bring the Home Fen fire under control. Half the peatland has now been affected by the blaze. It broke out near Peterborough on Saturday. Teams from over five different fire services have been supporting local crews. Wayne Swales is the area commander at Cambridgeshire Fire and Rescue. He tells us how grateful he is to all who've been involved in the efforts.
3: Huge thank you from me to everybody that's been part of this incident on the fire ground, supporting the fire ground from within our headquarters and the teams and agencies that are helping us, and all the families in the background as well that are supporting them, because whilst we have firefighters, people helping us get this going, in the background we've got the families that are having to keep their lives running as well.
2: Anglian Water says demand has fallen by 5% since it implemented a hosepipe ban last month. Water resources remain lower than expected for the time of year, with some rivers at really low levels. As a result of the ban, customers are reminded not to use hosepipes for watering gardens, washing cars, patios and boats, plus filling swimming pools and paddling pools. And new musical instruments have become a feature at a Cambridgeshire play park. The colourful items have been installed at the QE2 playing field in Little Paxton. The sensory play equipment includes symphony rainbow chimes, bongo drums, and an eco rain wheel.
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2: Another hot day with an amber heat alert in place. Dry and sunny with highs of 36 degrees. And that's the latest from the Boomerang Radio Newsroom. I'm Matt Webb.
0: Thank you, Matt. Right, Thursday's Start Your Day survey is this. And this question, by the way, polled by 2,000 adults across the UK, is from a leading dating agency. 30% of singles apparently wear this multiple times before washing it. What is it? 30% of singles wear this multiple times before washing it. It's not the obvious, I will tell you that. There's a bit of a clue. What do you reckon? Get in touch. Studio at boomerangradio.com. .co.uk. There is your Start the Day survey for

0: S Club 7 and reach its Boomerang Radio morning hello, 6:39 across Peterborough and Cambridgeshire. This is Chris Tibbles. It's Boomerang Breakfast on till 10. The Start Your Day survey today then, how are you getting on with it? It's a leading dating agency that has done this survey of 2,000 adults across the UK within the last week. The question today, 30% of singles wear this multiple times before washing it. But what is it? I've said it's not the obvious. Julie's been in touch. She said, is it jeans? No. Mel in Whittlesea, hello, morning. Is it pyjamas? No, it's not. David down in Godmanchester says, is it a shirt? No. Ruby in Cambridge says, is it a t-shirt? No. Diane's gone for the obvious. She says underwear, as has Rachel. She says pants. Daniel's also said underwear. Neil says underwear or PJs. What a nightmare. Or underwear, nighttime. I think he's confused there. So he's probably going to be socks, he says. No, none of them. I think the best answer of the morning so far, though, is Chris in Peterborough. He says, is it a wig? No.
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0: What do you think? 30% of singles wear this multiple times before washing it. Get in touch. I will give you the answer after our Dean Taylor. Next, that follows the latest on the roads and rails. Here's Sean.
2: And on the roads, main routes across Cambridgeshire, all flowing nice and freely so far this morning. Not seeing issues for the M11 and the A1M, all flowing freely for the centre of Cambridge and for Huntingdon. No issues into Peterborough for the A15 inbound and moving well for the A47 at Wisbeach. On the trains, there's possible disruption on Greater Anglia and cross-country services between Cambridge and Stansted Airport due to a faulty rail. And that's the latest on Cambridge's roads. 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

0: Ardeen Taylor and There's a Ghost in My House. We're soon getting to that time of year where Halloween is creeping up. They've got Christmas stuff in the shops already. It wouldn't surprise me if Halloween creeps in soon as well. So, start your day survey for Thursday. How did you get on? The survey today is from a leading dating agency. 30% of singles wear this apparently multiple times before washing it. Lots of top answers today, including Chris in Peterborough. I think they're the best one. Wig. No, it's not a wig. The answer today is a gym kit. 30% of singles wear this multiple times before washing it. That must stink.
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3: The UK housing market remained subdued in July, with home buyer demand and agreed sales showing little sign of a meaningful recovery. A net balance of 28% of property professionals in the report saw a fall in new buyer inquiries in July, which was unchanged from June, according to the Royal Institute of Chartered Surveyors. Although still negative, it's an improvement from a recent low of a net balance of 41% of professionals who saw buyer inquiries fall in March. The UK's construction industry has begun to stabilise following a steep downturn, despite activity remaining in decline for the longest period since 2008's financial crisis, according to figures from S&P Global's monthly survey. It found confidence among construction companies improved last month. Its UK construction PMI showed a reading of 44.7 in July, up from 38.4 in June. And the UK service sector rebounded last month on the back of improved customer demand and easing inflation, according to new figures from S&P Global UK Services. It showed a reading of 52.1 for July, up from 48.8 for June.
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0: It's just gone 7:15. It's Thursday morning, 13th of August, 2026. And that, by the way, the business report is back on your radio at 12:30 as part of Boomerang Brunch today with Bill Hensley. Right, this is your 15-minute warning for the 7 o'clock sing-along. Do you want to get a song on today, just after the news at 7? Your choice of song that you could sing along to kickstart the day. All you need to do, tell me who you are, tell me where you are, tell me what song you want to hear and why. Maybe it's got a memory to it. The way to contact is via the Boomerang Radio app. Click on the little envelope there, fill it in, or drop me an email, studio@boomerangradio.co.uk.

0: Tina Charles and I'll go where your music takes me on Boomerang Radio. Your music could be taking us somewhere first thing this morning. The 7 o'clock sing-along is on in just a few moments after the latest with Matt.
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0: He's got the latest news headlines for Peterborough and Cambridgeshire. First, latest on the roads and rails, here's Sean.
2: And on the roads, main routes across Cambridgeshire, all flowing nice and freely so far this morning. Not seeing issues for the M11 and the A1M, all flowing freely for the centre of Cambridge and for Huntingdon. No issues into Peterborough for the A15 inbound and moving well for the A47 at Wisbeach. On the trains, there's possible disruption on Greater Anglia and cross-country services between Cambridge and Stansted Airport due to a faulty rail. And that's the latest on Cambridge's roads. For Boomerang Radio, I'm Sean Moore.
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6: A 19-year-old motorcyclist is in a life-threatening condition after a crash in Cambridge on Tuesday evening. Officers and paramedics were called to Trumpington High Street at around 9 p.m. A silver Jaguar was involved in a crash with a black Honda motorbike. Anyone with information should contact police on 101. Firefighters continue to risk falling trees and unstable ground in a bid to bring the Home Fen fire under control. Half the peatland has now been affected by the blaze. It broke out near Peterborough on Saturday. Teams from over five different fire services have been supporting local crews. Wayne Swales is the area commander at Cambridgeshire Fire and Rescue. He tells us how grateful he is to all who've been involved in the efforts.
7: Huge thank you from me to everybody that's been part of this incident on the fire ground, supporting the fire ground from within our headquarters and the teams and agencies that are helping us, and all the families in the background as well that are supporting them, because whilst we have firefighters, people helping us get this going, in the background we've got the families that are having to keep their lives running as well.
6: Anglian Water says demand has fallen by 5% since it implemented a hosepipe ban last month. Water resources remain lower than expected for the time of year, with some rivers at really low levels. As a result of the ban, customers are reminded not to use hosepipes for watering gardens, washing cars, patios and boats, plus filling swimming pools and paddling pools. And new musical instruments have become a feature at a Cambridgeshire play park. The colourful items have been installed at the QE2 playing field in Little Paxton. The sensory play equipment includes symphony rainbow chimes, bongo drums and an eco rain wheel.
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6: Another hot day with an amber heat alert in place. Dry and sunny with highs of 36 degrees. And that's the latest from the Boomerang Radio newsroom. I'm Matt Webb.
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0: Whoa, hello.
8: Keep coming back.
0: Just after seven through Thursday morning. Thank you, Matt. Let's get on today's 7 o'clock sing-along. Terry in Brampton is the provider of the 7 o'clock sing-along today. Terry says, any chance, Chris, you could please play me one of my favourite bands of all time, the brilliant Ian Brodie and the Lightning Seeds, and a track called Lucky You. Oh, well, Terry in Brampton, I absolutely can. It's 3 minutes after seven. Hello.
8: You're

Terry in Brampton choosing Thursday morning, 7 o'clock sing-along. That is Lucky You. Great song. It's Boomerang Radio, where the hits keep coming back. You can choose your 7 o'clock sing-alongs for next week. Of course, every Friday, it's me that gets the choice. So tomorrow morning, it's my choice to end the week. But what do you want on next week? Tell me who you are. Tell me where you are. Tell me what you want to hear and why. Monday morning at 7, I could be playing yours right now. I'm playing Fleetwood Mac.

stop. It's Boomerang Radio, where the hits keep coming back. Yesterday, we were at the Family Fun Day at Rail World Wildlife Haven. Did you go and get yourself a Boomerang Radio car sticker? You need to slap that in the back window, display it loud and proud. Our bright yellow Boomerang Radio car stickers were available yesterday at Rail World Wildlife Haven. There may still be some there. If there isn't, I will have to make sure that the team at Rail World Wildlife Haven have got a pile of car stickers for you to collect as and when you are there visiting them. But yeah, very popular yesterday. The mayor and the mayoress attended the Family Fun Day. There were also various other dignitaries there. Bill Hensley from Boomerang Radio, Pete T from Boomerang Radio, both there. Pete and Bill, in fact, I know Bill got some interviews, so that may be on Boomerang Brunch with him today. I was hoping to get them on the breakfast show here on Boomerang Radio this morning, but Bill hasn't given them to me yet. He's still got them on his recorder, so hopefully he'll get them on air through Boomerang Brunch with you. So yes, Rail World Wildlife Haven yesterday, very busy, and I've had a message from Kev Goodacre, who is part of the team at Rail World Wildlife Haven, to say they've just found out last evening that it was the most successful event that they have ever had. So a massive thanks to all that turned out and attended a very busy Rail World Wildlife Haven yesterday.

0: Boomerang Radio with Belinda Carlisle and Heaven is a Place on Earth. You know when somebody has a birthday in the office and then you get a bit of stale birthday cake? Well, that's exactly what's happened. Chili celebrated a milestone birthday yesterday. He's only dropped some cake in late on yesterday, and I've ended up with a bit of stale cake this morning for breakfast. I'm not complaining. Cake is cake, I'm just saying.
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0: So every day, Monday to Friday, we give you the chance to win yourself some extra money, not just once or twice, but three times. There is 50 quid riding on this if you can identify the title and artist of all five songs. Now, identify for me each of the songs from the 60s, 70s, 80s, 90s, and the early 2000s. What do you get from this?
1: Bits and Pieces.

0: I will tell you now, there have been a few guests already. Joe in Huntingdon guest Mika's Grace Kelly. Kev from the 1980s said Shalimar. And Gary just this week has said that Joe South's Games People Play is in there from the 1960s, which means it leaves us with the song from the 1970s and the song from the 1990s to guess. But who is it? Here is another listen.
1: Bits and Pieces.

0: chalk up those songs that have been guessed by Joe in Huntingdon, by Kev White, and from Gary in Ramsey. Mika's Grace Kelly from the 2000s, Shalimar's There It Is from the 1980s, and Joe South's Games People Play from the 1960s. What is representing the 70s and 90s from there? If you think you know, and you can add those three to them, £50 could be yours. 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
0: Get yourselves in it to win it. Right, let's get Chris Andrews on.

0: Chris Andrews and Yesterday Man on Boomerang Radio. I mentioned earlier in the week that there is a chance for you to roll back the years and go and see some classic cars and bikes this weekend. It's happening at the Burwell Museum, and it's a great weekend of classic cars. Sunday, this is happening between 10 and 4. There is a 1907 Holseman, 1962 AEC Burwell and District coach. There are three Austin 7s. There are also visiting vehicles, including the 1965 Ford Mustang that's going to make an appearance, the 1987 Citroen 2CV, and the 1950s Citroen Traction as well, plus around 40 or 50 different other cars and bikes as well. Burwellmuseum.org.uk is the website that you need to click to get your details and buy your tickets. 10 till 4 it's happening on Sunday, as well as that classic car and bike show, all the usual bits as well, including the windmill running, the spinning demonstration, refreshments in the tea room, and locally brewed real ales as well from the Burwell Brewery. I mean, that's all for me.
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0: I would get involved in that, certainly, on a sunny afternoon. Right, T-Rex and Michael Bolton are to play. First, Sean's got the latest on the roads.
2: Main routes across Cambridgeshire continue to flow nice and pretty so far this Thursday morning. No issues for the M11 and for the A1M. All flowing freely for the centre of Cambridge. No problems for Huntingdon. Moving well for the A141. Peterborough, expect delays later for the Queensgate roundabout with lane restrictions in place. No issues for Wisbeach for the A47. On the trains, Great Anglia already reporting some cancellations between Cambridge and Bishop Stortford, and that's due to the hot weather conditions. And that's the latest on Cambridge's roads. For Boomerang Radio, I'm Sean Moore.
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0: That is, and I'm sorry to say, one of my karaoke go-tos. Love belting that out. Michael Bolton, How Can We Be Lovers? It's Boomerang Radio, where the hits keep coming back. Going to get the national and international sports news on in just a moment.
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0: First, just
2: a 19-year-old motorcyclist is in a life-threatening condition after a crash in Cambridge on Tuesday evening. Officers and paramedics were called to Trumpington High Street at around 9 p.m. A silver Jaguar was involved in a crash with a black Honda motorbike. Anyone with information should contact police on 101. Firefighters continue to risk falling trees and unstable ground in a bid to bring the Home Fen fire under control. Half the peatland has now been affected by the blaze. It broke out near Peterborough on Saturday. Teams from over five different fire services have been supporting local crews. Wayne Swales is the area commander at Cambridgeshire Fire and Rescue. He tells us how grateful he is to all who've been involved in the efforts.
3: Huge thank you from me to everybody that's been part of this incident on the fire ground, supporting the fire ground from within our headquarters and the teams and agencies that are helping us, and all the families in the background as well that are supporting them, because whilst we have firefighters, people helping us get this going, in the background we've got the families that are having to keep their lives running as well.
2: Anglian Water says demand has fallen by 5% since it implemented a hosepipe ban last month. Water resources remain lower than expected for the time of year, with some rivers at really low levels. As a result of the ban, customers are reminded not to use hosepipes for watering gardens, washing cars, patios and boats, plus filling swimming pools and paddling pools. And new musical instruments have become a feature at a Cambridgeshire play park. The colourful items have been installed at the QE2 playing field in Little Paxton. The sensory play equipment includes symphony rainbow chimes, bongo drums and an eco rain wheel.
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2: Another hot day with an amber heat alert in place. Dry and sunny with highs of 36 degrees. And that's the latest from the Boomerang Radio Newsroom. I'm Matt Webb.
0: Thank you, Matt. Right, let's get the national and international sports news then.
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5: Starting with football, Aston Villa have lost to Paris Saint-Germain as the back-to-back Champions League winners claimed the Super Cup with a 2-1 victory in Salzburg. Boss Unai Emery says the game may have come slightly too soon for the Birmingham side.
6: The first 20 minutes was exactly like I am explaining. We weren't yet, the first 20 minutes, ready to exploit our personality.
5: Lionel Messi has cast doubt on his future following the death of his father last week, aged 68. Jorge Messi died on Saturday in hospital. He previously acted as his son's agent. Hometown hero Matthew Hudson-Smith stormed to 400 metres gold at the European Athletics Championships in Birmingham last night. Moments later, Emily Newnham added to Great Britain's medal haul with a silver in the 400 metre hurdles. And in cricket, returning England Test captain Joe Root says there'll be no midnight curfew on the players under his tenure, as was the case when Ben Stokes was leading the team. The rule was brought in after a number of late-night incidents on the tours of New Zealand and Australia. The curfew's also been lifted for England's white ball teams, despite being under different leadership.
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0: Thank you very much. It is Thursday, the 13th of August, 2026. What is being celebrated today? Well, it is National Prosecco Day today. It's also International Left-Handers Day today. You a left-hander?
7: Where the hits keep coming back.
0: And as well as it being National Prosecco Day and International Left-Handers Day, it is also going to be incredibly warm again, as you will have heard with Matt. We could see highs of 36 degrees across Cambridgeshire, possibly parts of the country touching 38 or 39 again today. Very, very warm. I spare a thought for all of those firemen still battling that blaze at home nature.

0: just gone 20 to 8. It's Boomerang Radio across Peterborough and Cambridgeshire on DAB in Peterborough and Cambridge, online at boomerangradio.co.uk. 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
2: Main routes across Cambridgeshire continue to flow nice and freely so far this Thursday morning. No issues for the M11 and for the A1M. All flowing freely for the centre of Cambridge. No problems for Huntingdon. Moving well for the A141. Peterborough expect delays later for the Queensgate roundabout with lane restrictions in place. No issues for Wisbeach for the A47. On the trains, Great Anglia already reporting some cancellations between Cambridge and Bishop Stortford, and that's due to the hot weather conditions. And that's the latest on Cambridge's roads. 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

Kung Fu Fighting, Carl Douglas on Boomerang Radio. That was on back in the day, the other day. What is on today? Well, I've had a sneak peek at our mystery years today on Back in the Day, and, well, I'm not letting you down. They are three more brilliant years. They're on from 9 on Boomerang Breakfast.

From the early 2000s, Kylie and Wow, Boomerang Radio, with Boomerang Breakfast on with the Cresset Peterborough until 10. Talking of the Cresset in Peterborough, the fair spot there across the August bank holiday weekend, have a fantastic weekend of entertainment lined up. Friday the 28th, they've got a evening with Nicole Lawrence performing live from 8:30 with food and drinks flowing until 10:30. Saturday, you can get your dancing shoes on for their disco night from 8:30. And Sunday, well, it's the family barbecue and lots of live.

And you should be dancing. It's Boomerang Radio, very nearly 5 to 9. We love to get involved in local events. Of course, yesterday we were at the Rail World Wildlife Haven Family Fun Day, a very busy and popular event yesterday. In fact, their busiest to date. So we were pleased to be involved in that. We are next involved in the North Stow Running Festival, so south of the county, Saturday the 29th of August, supported by Boomerang Radio. 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You can get involved in it via

0: Texas and in demand. This is Chris Tibbles. My working breakfast day is done. My back in the day is about to begin. Three mystery years are on your radio after 9 o'clock. In the first mystery year, Yvonne Elliman will play, but not a song that you would normally hear from her.
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0: See if you can work out those years after nine. Right, Sean has the final check of the roads for the morning.
2: Main routes across Cambridgeshire continue to flow nice and freely so far this Thursday morning. No issues for the M11 and for the A1M. All flowing freely for the centre of Cambridge. No problems for Huntingdon. Moving well for the A141. Peterborough expect delays later for the Queensgate roundabout with lane restrictions in place. No issues for Wisbeach for the A47. On the trains, Great Anglia already reporting some cancellations between Cambridge and Bishop Stortford, and that's due to the hot weather conditions. And that's the latest on Cambridge's roads. For Boomerang Radio, I'm Sean Moore.
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7: The number of 18-year-olds accepted onto university courses has hit a record high, topping 260,000. Thousands of students in England, Wales and Northern Ireland are finding out their results today. Matt Royston's a deputy head teacher and maths tutor from West Yorkshire. He says not all is lost if you didn't get the grades you wanted.
8: My advice would be to resit, because I think resitting and moving forwards that way shows a real resilience. Like, it shows a real resilience of you as an individual in terms of going, no, I'm not satisfied with that.
7: The UK could see its hottest day of the year so far, as parts of England may hit 38 degrees Celsius. Amber extreme heat warnings have been issued for London and parts of the South East, East Midlands, East of England, West Midlands and South Yorkshire. Growth in the UK economy slowed to 0.4% in the second quarter, down from 0.6%, but it's a stronger than expected performance. A boost from the heatwaves and the World Cup helped offset the impact of the Iran war. And Travis Kelce's opened up about his wedding to Taylor Swift, saying it was the best night of his life. For On Radio News Hub, I'm Frankie Hersine.
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7: A dry, sunny and very hot day across England and Wales with humid conditions for some too. Cloudy across Scotland and Northern Ireland with some showers as well. And highs today reaching at least 36 degrees Celsius.
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0: in this fifth heatwave that we are having at the moment, it certainly feels like we could be strolling through Spain, doesn't it? But no, we're not. We're strolling through Peterborough and Cambridgeshire. That Mink DeVille, it's the first of five to play on our first mystery year.
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4: 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Strike a pose. There's nothing to it. There's nothing to it. There's nothing to it.
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0: In the news then, it was the year that Kenny Dalglish, then 26-year-old, the Scotland striker, became Britain's most expensive footballer in a £440,000 transfer from Celtic to Liverpool. Cricketer Jeff Boycott scored the 100th century of his career for England against Australia at Headingley. And it was the year that a new, smaller £1 note was introduced and the first all-Luton-built Vauxhall Cavalier MK1 family car rolled off of the production line at the Vauxhall Motors Luton factory. But what is the year that all of that was happening in the news and that this was in the charts for Tom Petty?

Well, I told you before 9 o'clock that I would play a song that you probably don't remember from Yvonne Elliman. There is I Can't Get You Out of My Mind. It's Boomerang Radio, but what is the year? This is our first of three mystery years for Thursday morning. Hello to Diane in Werrington. She thinks she's got the year. Diane, I'm going to tell you now, you are 3 years out. Keep guessing. You've heard of Yvonne Elliman's I Can't Get You Out of My Mind, Tom Petty and the Heartbreakers' American Girl, and we got underway with Mink DeVille's Spanish Stroll. Here comes David Soldo and Silver Lady. Time.

0: 20 past nine, there is Elkie Brooks wrapping up our first mystery year, a song that was heavily sampled in the mid-90s by a dance group called Berry. That is Sunshine After the Rain on Boomerang Radio. What is the year, though, that we've just featured on our first mystery year? Well, if you said 1977, you would have been spot on. Well done to Gary and Ramsey. Also, Gary in Oakham, Posty Gary, he's had a go as well, getting it right this morning. I'll do another mystery year. If you didn't get it right, try the next one. It's on in 60 seconds.
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0: 25 past nine, Thursday morning, 13th of August, 2026. 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
0: So, this is the year that in the news, in this week of the year, cigarette advertising was banned from British TV. Talking of TV, the radio and licence fee by the BBC increased. Redundancy Payments Act came into effect, giving it a statutory right to employees to have redundancy payments if made redundant. The Rolling Stones released their single I Can't Get No Satisfaction, and Charlton Athletic's Keith Peacock became the first substitute to appear in a Football League match for an injured player. But what is the year? All of those things happening in the news. This in the charts for the Kinks. Here's See My Friend.

Sonny and Cher, and I Got You Babe. It's Boomerang Radio, where the hits keep coming back. This is Chris Tibbles. This is the year when Sir Alec Douglas Home suddenly resigned as the leader of the Conservative Party. Freddie Mills, the former British boxing champion, was found shot in his car in Soho. He sadly died the following day. And the Beatles launched their film Help, making its debut in the London throughout the summer. But what was the year that those things were in the news and these songs were in the charts?

0: There is a brilliant song to wrap up our second mystery year this morning. Malcolm in Peterborough reckons he's got it right. You have. We were back in 1965. This week of that year saw all of those five songs in the UK Top 40. If that was a bit before your time, don't worry, there is one more mystery year to come. See how you do with that. It's on in a minute.
1: Boomerang.
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0: Walking on Sunshine, something we will be doing today, but I recommend staying out of it middle of the day because it's going to be flipping warm today. That, though, is our first song from our third mystery year. What year is it?
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0: That, of course, is Rocker's Revenge. What was happening in the news? Well, the government created Britoil as the privatised successor to the British National Oil Corporation. The Queen Elizabeth II returned to civilian use. I am talking about the ship rather than the actual monarch. The first child of the Prince and Princess of Wales was christened William Arthur Philip Lewis. And the Keswick Bridge in Inverness was opened by the Queen Mother. All of that happening this week in the year that saw this in the charts. For Carly Simon, here comes Why on Boomerang's Boomerang Radio's Back in the Day. It's 9:45.

That is a brilliant song. There is Evelyn, Champagne, King, and Love Come Down in the year when Air Ace and war hero Sir Douglas Bader died suddenly of heart failure, aged 72, whilst being driven through London. It was also the week when Carol Churchill's play Top Girls premiered at the Royal Court Theatre in London, and this was in the charts for David Christie. Remember this?

Chicago, and hard to say I'm sorry, it's Boomerang Radio through the third and final mystery year for Thursday. Hello to Debbie and Martin, both at home today doing a bit of decorating. Said, we can't believe we've just heard David Christie's Saddle Up on the radio. That was in the charts when we were at school courting. Do you remember when you used to court and not date? Yeah, Debbie and Martin, thank you for getting in touch. Yes, it was 1982, our third mystery year today. Right, after the update at 10, stand by for Bill with Frankie Valli, Madonna, The Rolling Stones, and possibly some of that audio he recorded yesterday at

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6: Proportion of 18-year-olds receiving the top grades has risen for the third year in a row, while the number of students accepted onto degree courses has reached a record high. Hundreds of thousands of young people in England, Wales and Northern Ireland are finding out their results today. Here's Dr. Paul Bell, a head teacher we spoke to this morning.
7: It's been an exceptional year for results for our students. The vast majority of them are so happy about getting their first choice place. And even those students who didn't perhaps get the results that they want, they've left today happy, knowing that they've got the options that they need going forward.
6: Elsewhere, a rare amber heat warning is now in force across Wales of England, with warnings we could see the hottest day of the year so far. Temperatures could potentially reach 38 degrees Celsius. The UK economy grew by 0.4% between April and June, down from 0.6% in the first quarter of the year. Economists say the Iran war is starting to take its toll on the economy. And there was a 650% increase in the number of Google searches for sore eyes after the solar eclipse last night. From Radio News Hub, I'm Frankie Hersine.
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6: Very hot, dry and sunny day for most people across England, Wales, particularly in central parts. Some cloud and showers across Northern Ireland and Scotland, but highs today of 36 degrees Celsius.

Many thanks, Chris. See you next week, next time I do a Boomerang Brunch. Bill Hensley here with Boomerang Brunch, as I say, with you until 1 o'clock. And what a load of hype that was about the eclipse. Was it really worth it? It wasn't a total eclipse. I saw one when I was about 8 or 9 or 10, and it did go pitch black, which was very weird. But that's got quite a good memory. And there's another one happening when I'm no longer around, I would think, in about 55 years' time. So I thought I'd try and do a couple of very clever links. You might not think they're very funny, but they made me smile. The Sun Ain't Gonna Shine Anymore from the Walker Brothers and the Rolling Stones. Get off of my cloud.

0: Right, Corny Links, that's it. That's the only one that I'm going to do. Right, let's see what's coming up. Oh, I'll tell you what is coming up. Billy Ocean, that's our next song. But I'll also be telling you about what day is celebrated on the 13th of August each year.
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0: Brittany, before you go, there's something I want you to have.
1: Oh, it's beautiful. But wait a minute, isn't this...
0: Yeah, yes it is.
1: But I thought the old lady dropped it into the ocean in the air.
0: Well, baby, I went down and got it for you.

0: Sam.
1: Don't hear much from her nowadays, do you? The lovely Britney Spears there, and Oops, I Did It Again. If you're just joining me, it's Bill Hensley with Boomerang Brunch with you until 1 o'clock today. And if you'd like to get in touch, by the way, studio at boomerangradio.co.uk will do the job. And in a few minutes' time, I'll be telling you about what special day it is today.

Neil Clark here. Join me Sunday afternoons from 2 for What Do You Think It Is? I Bet You Don't Know. Great music from the Beatles, Diana Ross, Blondie, Right Said Fred, Neil Sedaka, Jennifer Rush, and many more. Oh, and not forgetting The Confessions. Sunday afternoon at 2 on Boomerang Radio.

0: Well, if you recognise that, you're probably of a similar age to me, or maybe just a little bit younger, or maybe a bit older. But I remember that radio station very, very, very clearly. And they closed down because of the Marine Offences Broadcasting Act on August the 14th, 1967. And every year I commemorate that in my head with playing a Radio London jingle. But I think I have a compilation of bits all about Radio London and the close down, which I'm hoping to find amongst my archives and play on Sunday on County Matters. Right, now, it's International Left-Handers Day today. How do they think these up? But that was established in 1976 to raise awareness of the challenges faced by left-handed people in a right-handed world. Well, I don't know why, because you can get a left-handed spanner, a left-handed screwdriver nowadays. But about 10% of people are naturally left-handed. Gary Newman is next.
1: Boomerang.
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And Paul in Ramsey has been in touch, and he said you can also get a left-handed hammer nowadays as well, Bill. Lovely, thanks for that. It's Alfred Hitchcock's birthday today, born this day in 1899, and I don't know whether you've ever noticed, but he always has a bit of a cameo appearance in all of his films.

0: Well, for all you football fans, I've got a birthday coming up of a famous footballer a little while after the news. So I'll keep you in suspense on that one. But Lady in Red by Christopher, it was inspired when he saw his wife across a crowded room and thought, I suppose he thought, isn't she lovely, Lady in Red. That's straight after the news.
1: Boomerang.
2: 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She needed 20.

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4: The top grades have been on the up for the third year in a row, and a new record's been set for the number of 18-year-olds getting on to degree courses. Hundreds of thousands of teenagers in England, Wales and Northern Ireland have got their A-level, T-level and BTEC results today. We've spoken to these students who got their results this morning.
5: I've got a distinction in sign engineering, an A in EPQ, a B in sociology and a C in maths, so I'm quite happy with my results.
6: It's been a big team effort, but it has been hard work, but I'm really glad it's paid off. So.
4: Elsewhere, amber extreme heat warnings are now in force across southern and central parts of England, and forecasters say it could be the hottest day of the year so far. We could see temperatures of up to 38 degrees Celsius. We're also on track for the hottest summer on record. More than 150 youth organisations and young people in Scotland have urged the Prime Minister to rethink the social media ban for under-16s. The letter, led by Scottish Youth Parliament, was it could force kids to less safe corners of the internet. And Travis Kelce's opened up about his wedding to Taylor Swift, saying it was the best night of his life. That's the latest from Radio News Hub. I'm Frankie Hersine.
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4: Very hot, dry and sunny day for most people across England, Wales, particularly in central parts. Some cloud and showers across Northern Ireland and Scotland, but highs today of 36 degrees Celsius.

Welcome along to the second hour of Boomerang Brunch with me, Bill Hensley, with you until 1 o'clock today. Right, let's get you in the mood for a nice holiday. I'd like to hear from you, by the way, if you've been on holiday or you're planning one in the next

that, because that means my house is empty. So we don't do that. But I'd like to hear where you have been is probably the safest thing to do, and where you like going. What's your favourite country?

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Let's get another classic track on from the 70s.

0: And I'll tell you what I did forget to tell you. Why did I play Lady in Red? Well, it was number one on this day in 1986. Coming up in about a minute and 20 seconds is Charles and Eddie. Or would I lie to you?
1: Boomerang.
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Zombies, of course, with She's Not There. Great hit from the 60s. Now, it's Alan Shearer's birthday today. Born this day in 1970. Premier League goal scorer and former Newcastle United captain. But despite interest, so I'm told, from Manchester United, he famously chose his hometown club, Newcastle, in 1996. Well, happy birthday to you, Alan, and also happy birthday to you, listener, if it's your birthday today.

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0: Well, we've done the birthdays for today, but I've got a couple of sad ones to tell you about. The first one I'm going to tell you about is in 1910, Florence Nightingale passed away. She was the founder, of course, of modern nursing and died in London, and she became known as the Lady with the Lamp during the Crimean War. I don't know too much about that. Must do a bit of homework. 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

On this day in 1961, the construction of the Berlin Wall began. And I've been there actually since it was pulled down. I think it came down in 1989, if my memory serves me right. But I visited a friend there a few years ago, and bit creepy. You can see bullet holes in the walls and all that sort of thing. Not a very nice place to go, but luckily it's all joined together now, east and west, and everybody's happy.

0: Coming up in the third and final hour, for me today anyway, Joe will be with you tomorrow with another Boomerang Brunch, bright and early at 10 o'clock. But coming up after the news is UB40, and I Can't Help Falling in Love, a lovely song. That's in about 2 minutes' time.
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2: Hundreds of thousands of teenagers in England, Wales and Northern Ireland have got their A-level, T-level and BTEC results today. Vice-Chancellor at Leeds Beckett University, Peter Slee, says even if you're disappointed by what you find in the envelope, there are reasons to be optimistic.
3: I think most universities will be looking forward to helping students have a think about what's right for them and creating opportunities for them to take the next step in their career as well.
2: A rare amber heat warning is now in force across swathes of England, with warnings we could see the hottest day of the year so far. Temperatures could potentially reach 38 degrees Celsius in the fifth heat wave of what's on track to be a record-breaking hot summer. The UK economy grew by 0.4% between April and June, down from 0.6% in the first quarter of the year. Economists say the Iran war is starting to take its toll on the economy, with consumers facing higher energy bills and fuel prices. And experts say summer blockbuster The Odyssey could lead to an increase in teenagers choosing to study the classics at A-level. From Radio News Hub, I'm Johnny Holmes.
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2: A dry, sunny and very hot day across much of England and Wales. Cloudier across Scotland and Northern Ireland, with possible heavy rain and thunder during the afternoon. Highs of 32 degrees.

Welcome along to the third hour of Boomerang Brunch. Bill Hensley here with you until 1 o'clock. And I'll tell you what I haven't done so far today. I've not played many number ones on this day. I'm gonna dig in the box of records and have a look.

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2: So every day, Monday to Friday, we give you the chance to win yourself some extra money, not just once or twice, but three times. There is 50 quid riding on this if you can identify the title and artist of all five songs. Now, identify for me each of the songs from the 60s, 70s, 80s, 90s, and the early 2000s. What do you get from this?
0: Bits and Pieces.

0: I will tell you now, there have been a few guests already. Joe in Huntingdon guest Mika's Grace Kelly. Kev from the 1980s said Shalimar. And Gary just this week has said that Joe South's Games People Play is in there from the 1960s, which means it leaves us with the song from the 1970s and the song from the 1990s to guess. But who is it? Here is another listen.
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0: chalk up those songs that have been guessed by Joe in Huntingdon, by Kev White, and from Gary in Ramsey. Mika's Grace Kelly from the 2000s. Shalimar's There It Is from the 1980s. And Joe South's Games People Play from the 1960s. What is representing the 70s and 90s from there? If you think you know, and you can add those three to them, £50 could be yours. 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

0: Well, I found a song that I know that was number one in the charts on this day in 1989. It was Swing in the Mood by Jive Bunny and the Master Mixers. And it was a medley that launched a brief but enormous UK craze when everybody was doing mixes. And that is next.
1: Boomerang.
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3: The UK housing market remained subdued in July, with home buyer demand and agreed sales showing little sign of a meaningful recovery. A net balance of 28% of property professionals in the report saw a fall in new buyer inquiries in July, which was unchanged from June, according to the Royal Institute of Chartered Surveyors. Although still negative, it's an improvement from a recent low of a net balance of 41% of professionals who saw buyer inquiries fall in March. The UK's construction industry has begun to stabilise following a steep downturn, despite activity remaining in decline for the longest period since 2008's financial crisis, according to figures from S&P Global's monthly survey. It found confidence among construction companies improved last month. Its UK construction PMI showed a reading of 44.7 in July, up from 38.4 in June. And the UK's service sector rebounded last month on the back of improved customer demand and easing inflation, according to new figures from S&P Global UK Services. It showed a reading of 52.1 for July, up from 48.8 for June.
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0: Well, I told you a bit earlier on about the sad death of Florence Nightingale, who passed away on this day, but it's also the anniversary of the death of H.G. Wells. He was a very, very famous and celebrated author, and he imagined tanks and aerial warfare and all aspects of space travel decades before they came reality, and he wrote the famous War of the Worlds, and he passed away 1946 on this day. Let's have a look, see what's coming up. Oh, the Kinks, All of the Day and All of the Night in about a minute and a half.
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Well, for you lucky people who've been following me from radio station to radio station over the last few years, will all know that I love Dire Straits. Had the argument with many people, who's the best guitarist ever? And it's always been a close match between Mark Knopfler and, of course, Jimi Hendrix, the great Jimi Hendrix. But I love this next track. They are my favourite band. Money for Nothing.

0: Well, that's it for me. Thanks for your company for the last 3 hours. I will be back loud and clear, 10 o'clock on Sunday morning with County Batters. And I am going to dig out that tribute to Radio London as well, for those of you who will enjoy that, that are of a similar age to me, or as I said earlier, a bit older or a bit younger. Coming up after the news is Hey Rock and Roll from Shawaddy Waddy and Move Closer. And your presenter for the afternoon is Dave Price. That is it. See you Sunday. Have a great afternoon. Bye-bye.
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1: Hundreds of thousands of young people in England, Northern Ireland and Wales found out their A-level, T-level and BTEC grades this morning. It's a busy day for students, schools and universities alike. Peter Slee is Vice-Chancellor at Leeds Beckett University.
2: We set a series of entry grades for our programmes, and if students have achieved those and we have a place, then we would admit them. If they haven't quite made those, we're very often able to have conversations.
1: Amber extreme heat warnings are now in force across central and southern parts of England, and forecasters say it could be the hottest day of the year so far. In some parts, it could reach 38 degrees Celsius. Millions of households are set to see unexpected increases to their water bills after the industry watchdog gave suppliers the provisional go-ahead for an extra £3.4 billion in spending. Ofwat says it's to help upgrade networks. And it is understood the King's nephew, the Earl of Wessex, will attend the Royal Agricultural University after achieving the grades needed for his course. From Radio News Hub, I'm Johnny Holmes.
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1: A dry, sunny and very hot day across much of England and Wales. Cloudier across Scotland and Northern Ireland, with possible heavy rain and thunder during the afternoon. Highs of 32 degrees.

Last one Thursday afternoon. I'm Dave, here till four. Hello. A nice chilled out start to the show. Phyllis Nelson, Move Closer. Hello, Shawaddy Waddy. Hey, rock and roll isn't exactly a chilled out song, is it? Did you watch the eclipse last night? So many people that I saw out and about doing that. And I'm just thinking, it's gone a bit darker. Sorry, I can't get excited over an eclipse. It's just one of those things, really. You either like it or you don't. Moving on, Madonna, Edwyn Collins, and this from the Beach Boys still is coming in the next 10 minutes. Bob.

0: yesterday evening, I was going out to see a friend over in Bedford, and I got onto the slip road of the A14, and all of a sudden I heard this like noise off and that lot. And anyway, you know, this little whiny, whistly noise started appearing. Anyway, it's in the garage today, so hopefully I will, you know, I'll have a car by the end of the day. It's just, yeah, it's just really annoying when you've got your evening all planned out, you're ready and raring to go, and then something like that happens. It's just really annoying. Even my car goes wrong, and that's the first time it's gone wrong in the 3 years I've had it. Not sure that I've been lucky in the past with some older cars that I've had, but yeah, you can imagine the frustration. We've all been down there, and the worst thing is I am not even signed up to one of the recovery people as well. Luckily, I got the car home though. Anyway, that's enough about me.
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0: You're listening to Boomerang Radio, where the hits keep coming back. 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
2: The organisers of the Eurovision Song Contest have said they've changed the rules for 2027, so the winning broadcaster will automatically be ineligible to host the competition if their state's involved in an armed conflict or sensitive geopolitical situation. The implication is that nations such as Israel and Ukraine, both currently at war, will be unable to stage the contest the year after any song from either nation was the winner. Comedian Jasper Carrot said he is so proud of his actress daughter Lucy Davis after she revealed she'd been diagnosed with incurable breast cancer. The Office star, 53, revealed her condition on Tuesday, saying she doesn't know how long she's got left. Carrot, whose real name is Robert Davis, said this is a very difficult time for the whole family. We've been supporting her in every way possible since her diagnosis. And Sam Thompson and Pete Wicks will explore the extremes of male self-improvement for a new ITV2 documentary series. The pair will front Sam and Pete, Dying to Look Good, which delves into the practice of looks maxing, an online phenomenon focused on maximising one's physical attractiveness to women.
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0: I've been going through Michael Jackson's newer albums now, obviously, over the years. I've been grown up with Off the Wall, Thriller, also Bad, Dangerous, and that. But after that, I sort of like lost, not lost touch, but, you know, just basically lost, you know, the whole thing about it. Because those were those albums I've just mentioned are the ones that, you know, that I grew up with. And there's some really, really good stuff. If you ever get a chance to, seriously, have a listen to the newer albums. There are some really good stuff there that reminds you, it brings back memories of the old, like, Off the Wall album, which is really, really good. Have a listen, see what you think.
1: Boomerang.
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Donna Summer's Hot Stuff brought back to life due to Full Monty. Ronettes, Be My Baby before that. Now, another song from the 80s, which I think this guy is so underrated, Howard Jones, and this is New.

0: Tanita's here in just a moment with the latest news and weather for you. And then we've got the number twos at 2 after 2 o'clock. And today's ones, see if you can guess which ones the songs are. Mel and Kim and also Boomtown Rats both got to number two. But which songs are that you can find out in just a little while.
1: Boomerang.
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4: The proportion of students receiving the top grades has risen for the third year in a row, while the number of students accepted on degree courses has reached a record high. Hundreds of thousands of young people found out their A-level, T-level and BTEC grades this morning. Peter Slee is from Leeds Beckett University.
5: In the majority of cases, they've got good grades and they're able then to move on to the next stage of their careers. For a smaller number, where they haven't quite hit the mark, there's an opportunity to reflect.
4: Temperatures have already climbed above 35 degrees Celsius in parts of England on what could turn out to be the hottest day of the year.

0: so far. If it rises above 38 degrees, it will take top spot. The number of homes being repossessed has fallen by 14% over the past year. It's despite financial squeezes on homeowners and landlords. And the Eurovision Song Contest 2027 will be held in Burgas, Bulgaria. The country secured the right to host next year's contest after Bulgarian singer Dara won this year's event in May. From Radio News Hub, I'm Johnny Holmes.
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0: A dry, sunny and very hot day across much of England and Wales. Cloudier across Scotland and Northern Ireland, with possible heavy rain and thunder during the afternoon. Highs of 37 degrees.

Matt and Kim, respectable. Boomtown Rats, I Don't Like Money, both getting to number two in the charts. I always thought Boomtown Rats, I Don't Like Mondays, was always number one. Obviously, it shows what I know anyway. Anyway, we got some more for you tomorrow around about 2 o'clock. That's number two's at two here on Boomerang Radio. Now, songs coming up in the next 10-15 minutes, including Madness, Ace of Base, and this from Van Morrison.

0: 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Well, if you are, how about playing a bit of bits and pieces here on Boomerang Radio? If you think it good, then you can take parts. If you can identify the five songs from the five decades in just 5 seconds, you could be winning yourself 50 quid. 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

I think I mentioned this last week that I got dragged to a Five concert once by one of my exes, and that was Birmingham NEC. And honestly, me and her just standing there was just like, we just felt old, or I did anyway, because the age range was just so much lower. It's just unbelievable. But anyway, I got out of there alive, and that's all that matters anyway. Five and Let's Dance along with Shalimar. I'm going to get your TV in right, Dave. Shalimar, Take That to the Bank as well. I'll tell you what, we've got the 20 to 3 Soul Spot coming up for you very, very shortly.

Hello there. How do you spend your Saturday evenings? Well, here's a question. Do you enjoy classic soul? I'm talking the 60s, the 70s, the 80s. I'm talking Motown, Northern, and the sound of Philadelphia. If the answer's yes, that's great. Join me, Andy, from 6 to 9 p.m. for Soul Dance Saturday here on Boomer.

0: This is an amazing song. I hadn't heard it for years, and then over this last summer I've just literally heard it sort of, I wouldn't say once a week, but I've heard it more often than not. So it just seems to have sort of had a bit more of a resurgence in some way or form. And it's a great song, absolutely great song. Hopefully it will get re-released and it can go to number one in the charts. That'd be an amazing song. But there you have it. Coming up in just a moment here on Boomerang Radio, we have got our Soul Spot. Two songs from the soul era. It could be Motown, could be actually soul itself. Boomerang. And
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today's soul spot for you. Diana Ross of the Supremes, Love Chime, along with the Queen of Soul, Aretha Franklin, It's Just Your Love. Songs coming up for you in the next 15 minutes, including here on Boomerang, Mixtures, Talking Heads, and this from Tom Cochrane.

0: We have the latest news and weather from Tanita in just a moment here on Boomerang. But after 3 o'clock, we've got songs from Spandau Ballet, Rubettes and the Monkees. And one of my weird and wonderful stories, which I like to take seriously, you know how it is.
1: Boomerang.
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4: Temperatures have risen to 36 degrees Celsius or higher in a number of places today, according to the Met Office. The latest provisional figures mean that 2026 has seen 4 days at or above 36 degrees, the most days in a single year to meet that threshold. If it rises above 38 degrees, it will be the year's hottest day so far. Hundreds of thousands of teenagers in England, Wales and Northern Ireland have got their A-level, T-level and BTEC results today. Jackie Smith is the Minister of State for Skills of the United Kingdom.
5: We're actually seeing results returning to the levels that they were before the pandemic. All of these results today are opening up opportunities.
4: Mike Ashley's Fraser Group has bought Harvey Nichols after the struggling department store chain fell into administration. Bosses at Sports Direct owner Fraser's say they will now oversee a turnaround at the historic chain. And Gary Neville believes pairing Wayne Rooney and Mark Goldbridge on a new Manchester United show as part of a deal between the overlap and Disney Plus reflects the changing media landscape. From Radio News Hub, I'm Johnny Holmes.
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4: A dry, sunny and very hot day across much of England and Wales. Cloudier across Scotland and Northern Ireland, with possible heavy rain and thunder during the afternoon. Highs of 37 degrees.
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5: Okay, not me, like, don't get excited, man. It's because I'm short, I know.

Heading towards 3:10 on a Thursday afternoon. I'm Dave. Hello, you're listening to Boomerang Radio, where the hits keep coming back. Rubettes, Jukebox Jive, along with the Monkees, Daydream Believer. That song's one of those songs that you hear at the end of the night and you are singing it the next morning. It's one of those sort of earworm type things. Now, a brilliant, brilliant tune that I remember from the 80s was from this band called Through the Barricades.

0: Now, as you know, I like to give you serious documentary-style stories here on Boomerang, and this is no different. A packed Danish crowd celebrated on a Saturday in June, defined by very short hair at the front and long hair at the back. We're talking about Denmark's 2026 Mullet Championships, presented on an outdoor stage in central Copenhagen. 12 competitors went for the competition, and more than 1,000 spectators to the evening's main event. Main spelt M-A-N-E. Sorry about that, bit of a dad joke. A 37-year-old electrician said the championships, now in their fourth year, began after he had a hair transplant and chose to grow out a mullet. Competitors in the championships were evaluated on their cut styles, uniqueness and overall performance and mullet moves. Yeah, what is a mullet move? I don't know about that anyway. Anyway, just to showcase their nice mullets. Well, a 43-year-old construction worker eventually took home the top prize after wowing judges by frantically jumping on a trampoline while wearing neon green gym wear. As you do. He completed the mullet haircut with an orange headband, as you do. And his comments on the whole competition was the fact that it's just nice to be outside the box.
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as we were talking about the Mullet Championships in Denmark just a short while ago, I was just got pointed out by one of my colleagues. The fact is that I've got a right thing to actually talk about mullets when I have actually got no hair myself, but that's another story entirely. Coming up here on Boomerang, the next 10 minutes, we got The Feeling. We've also got Fleetwood Mac and this from the Pointer Sisters.

Taking you from brunch to lunch. Join me, Joe Bailey, on a Monday and a Friday between 10 and 1 for 3 hours of conversation, music through the decades, some local what's-ons, and a few laughs thrown in along the way. Here on Boomerang Radio, where the hits keep coming back.

0: Now looking ahead to this evening here on Boomerang Radio, Gavin Samways kicks it all off at 7 o'clock with 70s at 7, 80s at 8, and then at 9 o'clock with Lazy B. We've got the Boomerang Late Show, a perfect way to round off your day and sort of chill out if you know where I'm coming from. All details can be found at boomerangradio.co.uk. 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

Diana Ross and the Supremes, You Can't Hurry Love. Now, this next track I'm going to play is going to bring back a whole load of memories from 91, 92-ish. I used to do a pub in Stowmarket where I used to DJ, and this was one of the big, big songs. Brings back so many memories. And it was a summer tune as well.

0: Nathan is here in a moment with the latest news and weather, and then Pete T's here after 4 o'clock, including songs from the Beatles, Bananarama, and also some Gloria Gaynor. I'm back tomorrow from one. Enjoy the rest of your day. It's a nice hot one out there. I'm really, really wanting to get the barbecue out.
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7: A 19-year-old motorcyclist is in a life-threatening condition after a crash in Cambridge on Tuesday evening. Officers and paramedics were called to Trumpington High Street at around 9 p.m. A silver Jaguar was involved in a crash with a black Honda motorbike. Anyone with information should contact police on 101. Firefighters continue to risk falling trees and unstable ground in a bid to bring the Home Fen fire under control. Half the peatland has now been affected by the blaze. It broke out near Peterborough on Saturday. Teams from over five different fire services have been supporting local crews. Wayne Swales is the area commander at Cambridgeshire Fire and Rescue. He tells us how grateful he is to all who've been involved in the efforts.
8: Huge thank you from me to everybody that's been part of this incident on the fire ground, supporting the fire ground from within our headquarters and the teams and agencies that are helping us, and all the families in the background as well that are supporting them, because whilst we have firefighters, people helping us get this going, in the background we've got the families that are having to keep their lives running as well.
7: Anglian Water says demand has fallen by 5% since it implemented a hosepipe ban last month. Water resources remain lower than expected for the time of year, with some rivers at really low levels. As a result of the ban, customers are reminded not to use hosepipes for watering gardens, washing cars, patios and boats, plus filling swimming pools and paddling pools. And new musical instruments have become a feature at a Cambridgeshire play park. The colourful items have been installed at the QE2 playing field in Little Paxton. The sensory play equipment includes symphony rainbow chimes, bongo drums and an eco rain wheel.
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7: A dry and clear evening, much the same overnight, with lows of a rather sticky 19 degrees. Another hot day tomorrow once again, with highs of 32. And that's the latest from the Boomerang Radio newsroom. I'm Matt Webb.
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Well, it's good evening. Welcome along. My name's Pete T. You're on the highway home, the drive home. Yeah, yeah. Well, we can have a bit of a chat along the way as well. Bananarama and Robert De Niro's waiting, so we won't keep him too long. We're going to head back in time now to get us underway with a classic from the Beatles.

0: That's a pretty strong song from Gregory Abbott's and Gonna Shake It Down. Yeah, I think I will. That would be a good idea, wouldn't it? 20 past 22 and at the top of the hour, as always, we will not miss out. I nearly said something else. Miss out on Sean, who's out there with the travel.
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2: Wickham Newmarket Road in both directions has been closed because of an accident. That's between Wickham and Verstretham. That's causing slow-moving traffic. A11 has got delays northbound towards Five Ways. Usual busy traffic into Peterborough for the A15 inbound. A47 Wisbeach Bypass, busy but moving on the approach towards the Elmhall roundabout. On the trains, there's cancellations on Stansted Express between Liverpool Street and Stansted Airport. That's because of issues with the signals. And that's the latest on Cambridge's roads. For Boomerang Radio, I'm Sean Moore.
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From the smooth and easy vibes of Nat King Cole there, and from those lazy, hazy, crazy days of summer. Straight into Rick Ashley now, and because, whenever you need somebody, he's got your back. Stay tuned now. We'll also be looking at, I went down to Rail World for the family day there. Really good, really interesting. Haven't been there in a long time. Met my old mate Brian, who we'll be having on the show later on as well, which will be good. But had a few dedications, and just a big shout out to all the guys that put that together. Well done. Apart from my little extended stay in the car park, apparently I parked where the guys in the gate told me, and then unfortunately it was so busy that the entrance to that part where I'd parked was like shut off. So I did a bit of doom scrolling on my phone, and eventually a car came along and I was able to go. But an extended journey there, I think. Anyway, let's head out with that music from Rick Ashley, and wherever you need somebody, we're here on Boomerang Radio, where the hits just keep

0: That's Rick. Rick Reeves and the wonderful Dizzy. Yeah, that about sums me up today. Just as a quick track back on the Railworld thing, Brian will be in a few weeks' time, and that'll be kind of fun because a lot of people know Brian. We sat there talking, and individually people were coming up to us that knew me and knew Brian, and we kind of kept joining our conversation. Took forever, but he's a busy guy, and I'm thank you, Brian, for spending the time with us there. And if you get the opportunity, they're open every day. Just check on the website, but it's a really great experience. Now, leaving that just behind us, let's head out now to the local roads with Sean to see what's going on.
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2: And on the roads at Wickham, Newmarket Road is closed in both directions between Wickham and Streatham. That's due to an accident. Busy into Peterborough for the A15 inbound. Wisbeach Bypass, heavy towards the Elmhall roundabout. Usual delays southbound for the A1 at White Boston. Delays of around 10 minutes for the Black Cat roundabout. On the trains, there's disruption on services across the network due to the weather conditions. And that's the latest on Cambridge's roads. For Boomerang Radio, I'm Sean Moore.
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the Beach Boys, and guess what? Yeah, guess what? Californian Girl. Actually, Californian Girls. Let's get the details right, Pete. Right, okay, on the show today, we head towards the third attempt at the Bits and Pieces competition. We got the Pete's Tea's Tea Time tune, and then in the last hour, we're going to go for the big track home, the big vinyl track, the 12-inch. Do you remember 12-inches from all those years ago? Yeah, that'll be kind of fun along the way. Now, if you've got an event in Peterborough, Cambridge, or the villages between and around, it's great for us to be part of it, and I think it's good for you, because you get your advertising about the gig. Why don't you contact us down here at the station? Just send us an email, and if you address it to Pete T on the highway home, and that's studio@boomerangradio.co.uk, and we'll see if we can put it in our diary. Beautiful South is just there with song for whoever. That'd be me then, or for you. No, it's for you.

0: Well, we've just had a bit of a groove there, I think. Ashton Gardner and Dyke and the Resurrection Shuffle. And I hope you've got your dancing shoes on for that one, because you needed them. Now, let's shuffle over to... Do you see what I did there? Let's shuffle over to Sean, who's got the scoop on the Peterborough and Cambridge local roads.
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4: A 19-year-old motorcyclist is in a life-threatening condition after a crash in Cambridge on Tuesday evening. Officers and paramedics were called to Trumpington High Street at around 9 p.m. A silver Jaguar was involved in a crash with a black Honda motorbike. Anyone with information should contact police on 101. Firefighters continue to risk falling trees and unstable ground in a bid to bring the Home Fen fire under control. Half the peatland has now been affected by the blaze. It broke out near Peterborough on Saturday. Teams from over five different fire services have been supporting local crews. Wayne Swales is the area commander at Cambridgeshire Fire and Rescue. He tells us how grateful he is to all who've been involved in the efforts.
5: Huge thank you from me to everybody that's been part of this incident on the fire ground, supporting the fire ground from within our headquarters and the teams and agencies that are helping us, and all the families in the background as well that are supporting them, because whilst we have firefighters, people helping us get this going, in the background we've got the families that are having to keep their lives running as well.
4: Anglian Water says demand has fallen by 5% since it implemented a hosepipe ban last month. Water resources remain lower than expected for the time of year, with some rivers at really low levels. As a result of the ban, customers are reminded not to use hosepipes for watering gardens, washing cars, patios and boats, plus filling swimming pools and paddling pools. And new musical instruments have become a feature at a Cambridgeshire play park. The colourful items have been installed at the QE2 playing field in Little Paxton. The sensory play equipment includes symphony rainbow chimes, bongo drums, and an eco rain wheel.
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4: A dry and clear evening, much the same overnight, with lows of a rather sticky 19 degrees. Another hot day tomorrow once again, with highs of 32. And that's the latest from the Boomerang Radio Newsroom. I'm Matt Webb.
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0: Adam and the Ants, or as a DJ that I once worked with used to call him, Adam and his underpants. I don't know why. Don't even go there. Stand and deliver here on Boomerang Radio, where the hits just keep on coming back. And now we're going to roll into some classic. Yeah, and it is classic. Bon Jovi with Always. And stay tuned, because just after that, Chris from The Breakfast Show is going to be popping into the studios to give us the lowdown on the Bits and Pieces competition with Apple Home Improvements. So the best thing is to stick around.
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2: So every day, Monday to Friday, we give you the chance to win yourself some extra money, not just once or twice, but three times. There is 50 quid riding on this if you can identify the title and artist of all five songs. Now, identify for me each of the songs from the 60s, 70s, 80s, 90s, and the early 2000s. What do you get from this?
0: Bits and Pieces.

0: I will tell you now, there have been a few guests already. Joe in Huntingdon guest Mika's Grace Kelly. Kev from the 1980s said Shalimar. And Gary just this week has said that Joe South's Games People Play is in there from the 1960s, which means it leaves us with the song from the 1970s and the song from the 1990s to guess. But who is it? Here is another listen.
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0: Chalk up those songs that have been guessed by Joe in Huntingdon, by Kev White, and from Gary in Ramsey. Mika's Grace Kelly from the 2000s. Shalimar's There It Is from the 1980s. And Joe South's Games People Play from the 1960s. What is representing the 70s and 90s from there? If you think you know, and you can add those three to them, 50 quid could be yours. 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

0: Spencer Davis Group there and Give Me Some Lovin'. A few months ago, we did a 60s weekend. I think we were doing something there for the new theatre. And I loved all those tracks. They were really great. Sean, Get Me Out of Trouble. I've danced into a corner. Let's go out now to the local roads to see what's happening with Sean.
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2: And on the roads at Wickham, Newmarket Road is closed in both directions between Wickham and Streatham. That's due to an accident. Busy into Peterborough for the A15 inbound. Wisbeach Bypass heavy towards the Elmhall roundabout. Usual delays southbound for the A1 at White Boston. Delays of around 10 minutes for the Black Cat roundabout. On the trains, there's disruption on services across the network due to the weather conditions. And that's the latest on Cambridge's roads. For Boomerang Radio, I'm Sean Moore.
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0: Terence Trent D'Arby and Wishing Well here on Boomerang Radio, where the hits just keep coming back. A big shout out to Gary Kay, a heat engineer cruising up the A1 towards Stamford at the moment. Great to have you on board for the drive home, Gary, and thanks for tuning in, keeping those tunes rolling on down the highway with you. And let's swing straight into the local news and weather first with Matt.
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2: A 19-year-old motorcyclist is in a life-threatening condition after a crash in Cambridge on Tuesday evening. Officers and paramedics were called to Trumpington High Street at around 9 p.m. A silver Jaguar was involved in a crash with a black Honda motorbike. Anyone with information should contact police on 101. Firefighters continue to risk falling trees and unstable ground in a bid to bring the Home Fen fire under control. Half the peatland has now been affected by the blaze. It broke out near Peterborough on Saturday. Teams from over five different fire services have been supporting local crews. Wayne Swales is the area commander at Cambridgeshire Fire and Rescue. He tells us how grateful he is to all who've been involved in the efforts.
3: Huge thank you from me to everybody that's been part of this incident on the fire ground, supporting the fire ground from within our headquarters and the teams and agencies that are helping us, and all the families in the background as well that are supporting them, because whilst we have firefighters, people helping us get this going, in the background we've got the families that are having to keep their lives running as well.
2: Anglian Water says demand has fallen by 5% since it implemented a hosepipe ban last month. Water resources remain lower than expected for the time of year, with some rivers at really low levels. As a result of the ban, customers are reminded not to use hosepipes for watering gardens, washing cars, patios and boats, plus filling swimming pools and paddling pools. And new musical instruments have become a feature at a Cambridgeshire play park. The colourful items have been installed at the QE2 playing field in Little Paxton. The sensory play equipment includes symphony rainbow chimes, bongo drums and an eco rain wheel.
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2: A dry and clear evening, much the same overnight, with lows of a rather sticky 19 degrees. Another hot day tomorrow once again, with highs of 32. And that's the latest from the Boomerang Radio Newsroom. I'm Matt Webb.
0: There's only one question left after that, Matt. When's the rain coming? The look on Matt's face as I said that. Anyway, let's head towards the sports desk now with the latest on the sports news.
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5: Chelsea have set a deadline of 5 p.m. on Friday for clubs to bid for Enzo Fernandes, after which no offers will be considered. The Blues have placed a £120 million price tag on the midfielder, with Manchester City thought to be interested. Rangers need to turn around a 2-1 deficit against Polish side Jagiellonia Białystok in the second leg of their Europa League qualifying round. Derek McInnes is still winless after three games in charge, but he's not too concerned following the home loss to Hibs at the weekend.
6: Not getting off to a winning start, I think everything gets scrutinised, and rightly so, I understand that, but it should have been a winning performance, and we'll hang on to that in a minute. We'll work towards getting improvements.
5: Elsewhere in the Europa League, Hearts are 6-1 down as they face Benfica at home, while in the Conference League, Hibs trail 2-1 as they head to Skendija. Motherwell are level at 1-1 as they host HJK Helsinki. And at the European Athletics Championships in Birmingham, seven gold medals are up for grabs, with the possibility of a Great Britain 1-2-3 in the final of the women's 200 metres.
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0: So it's straight out the Pete T Tea Time Tune, and we're rolling into a 70s gem that's been hiding in the back of the glove box. It's Sniff and Tears with Driving Seat. Buckle up, let's hit the road.

0: That's Hadaway for you there, and Where Is Love? I've got no idea. We head towards Sean with the travel news in a few moments' time, and on the way, we pick up on Van Halen and Jump.
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2: And on the roads at Wicken, Newmarket Road is closed in both directions between Wicken and Streatham. That's due to an accident. Busy into Peterborough for the A15 inbound. Wisbeach Bypass heavy towards the Elmhall roundabout. Usual delays southbound for the A1 at White Boston. Delays of around 10 minutes for the Black Cat roundabout. On the trains, there's disruption on services across the network due to the weather conditions. And that's the latest on Cambridge's roads. For Boomerang Radio, I'm Sean Moore.
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6: 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Where the hits go.

That's Martha Reeves and Vendellas, a Motown super song where you're never 20 seconds away from another great song. Do you remember when they used to say that on radio those years ago? Yvonne Elliman, and a classic. I love this, I really do. Brings me back to the hot summers of 76, I think. And if I can't have you, hey, guess what? I'll have nothing. Well, I'll have something. Oh, it's getting confusing.

0: Isn't it nice when you get a bit of feedback, an instant feedback there? You know what I said there? That years ago, people used to say on radio stations, they said, we are never 20 seconds another way from another great song. And indeed, there's so many things that you used to say going into Michael Jackson's song that you kind of don't say anymore. And I don't know why, but people say that it's old-fashioned. Well, it kind of is, I guess. Anyway, it's so great to have you along. You're on the highway home with me, Pete T. We head towards, yes, indeed, Sean, to check out what's happening on the local roads.
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2: And on the roads at Wickham, Newmarket Road is closed in both directions between Wickham and Streatham. That's due to an accident. Busy into Peterborough for the A15 inbound. Wisbeach Bypass heavy towards the Elmhall roundabout. Usual delays southbound for the A1 at White Boston. Delays of around 10 minutes for the Black Cat roundabout. On the trains, there's disruption on services across the network due to the weather conditions. And that's the latest on Cambridge's roads. 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
3: A 19-year-old motorcyclist is in a life-threatening condition after a crash in Cambridge on Tuesday evening. Officers and paramedics were called to Trumpington High Street at around 9 p.m. A silver Jaguar was involved in a crash with a black Honda motorbike. Anyone with information should contact police on 101. Firefighters continue to risk falling trees and unstable ground in a bid to bring the Home Fen fire under control. Half the peatland has now been affected by the blaze. It broke out near Peterborough on Saturday. Teams from over five different fire services have been supporting local crews. Wayne Swales is the area commander at Cambridgeshire Fire and Rescue. He tells us how grateful he is to all who've been involved in the efforts.
4: Huge thank you from me to everybody that's been part of this incident on the fire ground, supporting the fire ground from within our headquarters and the teams and agencies that are helping us, and all the families in the background as well that are supporting them, because whilst we have firefighters, people helping us get this going, in the background we've got the families that are having to keep their lives running as well.
3: Anglian Water says demand has fallen by 5% since it implemented a hosepipe ban last month. Water resources remain lower than expected for the time of year, with some rivers at really low levels. As a result of the ban, customers are reminded not to use hosepipes for watering gardens, washing cars, patios and boats, plus filling swimming pools and paddling pools. And new musical instruments have become a feature at a Cambridgeshire play park. The colourful items have been installed at the QE2 playing field in Little Paxton. The sensory play equipment includes symphony rainbow chimes, bongo drums and an eco rain wheel.
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3: A dry and clear evening, much the same overnight, with lows of a rather sticky 19 degrees. Another hot day tomorrow once again, with highs of 32. And that's the latest from the Boomerang Radio Newsroom. I'm Matt Webb.
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Elton John and he's Kissed the Bride. Well, it's the whole idea, Elton. That's what... Oh, don't go there. Now, you know, you do links here in the radio station, and it's kind of a busy place there. And every so often, Chris, the producer, and also the boss, yeah, he's the program controller, he comes out with these stickers with numbers on, and you get rated per link. It's really funny. Anyway... Four Taps and our Motown Super Song on the way, and Love You Sweeter Than Ever. Great idea.

0: always thought that was a nice spooky, and spooky in a good way, right? That's the Isley Brothers, and hey, it's that lady. It's Boomerang Radio, where the hits just keep coming back, here with Pete T on the highway home. And we're going to head out now to the highways and byways of Peterborough and Cambridge to see what Sean's got for us.
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2: And on the roads at Wickham, Newmarket Road is closed in both directions between Wickham and Streatham. That's due to an accident. Busy into Peterborough for the A15 inbound. Wisbeach Bypass, heavy towards the Elmhall roundabout. Usual delays southbound for the A1 at White Boston. Delays of around 10 minutes for the Black Cat roundabout. On the trains, there's disruption on services across the network due to the weather conditions. And that's the latest on Cambridge's roads. For Boomerang Radio, I'm Sean Moore.
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0: If you knew I was waiting for you, Aretha Franklin and George Michael on the radio. They do a good job, don't they? Now, I had so much stuff to tell you, and it's all blown off the desk because we've got an aircon machine in here now, and I've got it all lined up of what I was going to say to you, and it's on the floor. So if you can come into the studio and read it there, it'd work pretty good.
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2: A 19-year-old motorcyclist is in a life-threatening condition after a crash in Cambridge on Tuesday evening. Officers and paramedics were called to Trumpington High Street at around 9 p.m. A silver Jaguar was involved in a crash with a black Honda motorbike. Anyone with information should contact police on 101. Firefighters continue to risk falling trees and unstable ground in a bid to bring the Home Fen fire under control. Half the peatland has now been affected by the blaze. It broke out near Peterborough on Saturday. Teams from over five different fire services have been supporting local crews. Wayne Swales is the area commander at Cambridgeshire Fire and Rescue. He tells us how grateful he is to all who've been involved in the efforts.
3: Huge thank you from me to everybody that's been part of this incident on the fire ground, supporting the fire ground from within our headquarters and the teams and agencies that are helping us, and all the families in the background as well that are supporting them, because whilst we have firefighters, people helping us get this going, in the background we've got the families that are having to keep their lives running as well.
2: Anglian Water says demand has fallen by 5% since it implemented a hosepipe ban last month. Water resources remain lower than expected for the time of year, with some rivers at really low levels. As a result of the ban, customers are reminded not to use hosepipes for watering gardens, washing cars, patios and boats, plus filling swimming pools and paddling pools. And new musical instruments have become a feature at a Cambridgeshire play park. The colourful items have been installed at the QE2 playing field in Little Paxton. The sensory play equipment includes symphony rainbow chimes, bongo drums, and an eco rain wheel.
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2: A dry and clear evening, much the same overnight, with lows of a rather sticky 19 degrees. Another hot day tomorrow once again, with highs of 32. And that's the latest from the Boomerang Radio Newsroom. I'm Matt Webb.
0: Thank you there, Matt. We head towards the big drive home song. That's the big vinyl 12-inch single played live in the studio by the producer. But before we do that, let's check out what's happening in the world of entertainment as we head over to the entertainment desk.
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5: The Eurovision Song Contest 2027 will be held in Burgas, Bulgaria. The country secured the right to host next year's contest after Bulgarian singer Dara won this year's event in Vienna, Austria, in May. Travis Kelce has spoken publicly for the first time about his wedding to Taylor Swift, calling it the best night of my life. The singer and NFL player, both 36, tied the knot at New York's Madison Square Garden on July the 3rd. More than 1,000 guests attended the event. Stranger Things star Noah Schnapp will make his stage debut in a London production of the new play Affluenza. The 21-year-old actor, who played Will Byers in the hit Netflix series, will perform at the main stage Riverside Studios throughout the run from September 26th to November the 21st. And Fatboy Slim is giving his debut album another lease of life, reissuing it 30 years after its original release. The electronic music producer and DJ released Better Living Through Chemistry in 1996. Three decades on, he will be reissuing the album digitally.
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0: Pat Benatar and Love is a Battlefield. Now, when you call a 12-inch song a 12-inch song, that is a 12-inch song for you. It's time for us to head out on those roads and see what Sean's got for us.
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2: And on the roads at Wicken, Newmarket Road is closed in both directions between Wicken and Streatham. That's due to an accident. Busy into Peterborough for the A15 inbound. Wisbeach Bypass, heavy towards the Elmhall roundabout. Usual delays southbound for the A1 at Y Boston. Delays of around 10 minutes for the Black Cat roundabout. On the trains, there's disruption on services across the network due to the weather conditions. And that's the latest on Cambridge's roads. For Boomerang Radio, I'm Sean Moore.
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5: Where the hell's my car?

That's Redbone for you there. And which queen of New Orleans, flower power people, dedicate that to my wife because she said she went to Woodstock. I don't think she did. 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But that's the way it goes. 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

0: That's the kind of music and the newest stuff, by the way, that you'll hear on our country show on a Sunday. That's with Paul Jackson doing a great job as well. Mavericks and Dance the Night Away. We're going to head out to
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2: And on the roads at Wicken, Newmarket Road is closed in both directions between Wicken and Streatham. That's due to an accident. Busy into Peterborough for the A15 inbound. Wisbeach Bypass, heavy towards the Elmhall roundabout. Usual delays southbound for the A1 at White Boston. Delays of around 10 minutes for the Black Cat roundabout. On the trains, there's disruption on services across the network due to the weather conditions. And that's the latest on Cambridge's roads for Boomerang Radio. I'm Sean Moore.
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2: Southern Rail says emergency services are at the scene of a train derailment between Haywards Heath and Lewes. Photographs circulated online showing at least two carriages of a train lying on their side, with two passengers standing on top. Police in Norfolk have arrested two more people after anti-migrant disorder last week. Across three nights, officers were assaulted and homes linked to asylum seekers were targeted in Thetford. The force says 21 arrests have now been made in connection with the incident. And it's the hottest day of the year so far. A provisional temperature of 38.1 Celsius has been recorded in Kew Gardens. That beats the previous high of 38 recorded in June. Yesterday, the Prime Minister gave this advice to retailers.
3: Do not put disposable barbecues on sale at this moment in time. They have been the cause of significant fires. One thing that can be done that everybody should be doing, people shouldn't be using them out in the open.
2: That's the latest from Radio News Hub. I'm Nathan Beresford.
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2: A cloudy evening ahead with showers and a chance of some isolated thunderstorms. Warm elsewhere with clear spells. Temperatures tonight dropping as low as 16 Celsius.

Pickety Witch and that same old feeling. This is the evening show on Boomerang Radio with me, Gavin, until 9. Hope your day's been good. We are doing the 70s at 7, and this is Tavares.

0: final song on the 70s at 7 tonight from 1974, Sparks and This Town Ain't Big Enough for the Both of Us. We'll do the 70s at 7 once again on the show Monday. Don't forget, if you fancy hearing your favourite song tonight, we'd love to hear from you. 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Hello to Teresa in Hampton in Peterborough. Thank you very much for getting in touch. Kenny and Dolly for you next.
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Everly Brothers and All I Have to Do is Dream on Boomerang Radio, where the hits just keep on coming back. It's Gavin until 9, and then Lazy B is going to be here with The Late Show. Hopefully you can stick around for Lazy B a bit later. Weekend fast approaching, which is great, and a few things to tell you about happening in the area. Saturday Night Groove with Rick Allen at the Brewery Tap in Peterborough. That's from 9 with resident DJ Rick Allen doing his stuff. And also Bottle O Rock at the Crown in Peterborough. If you fancy some live music, that starts at 9 as well. 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

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New York City is the place where they said, hey babe, take a walk on the wild.

James Dean for a day. 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And the colored girls say, dude.

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All the contact details that you need are on there. Hello to Karen in Cambridge. This is for you, Roxette.

0: Let's Stick Together, Brian Ferry on Boomerang Radio. So the 80s at 8 are coming up next. We've got some great music from the 80s from The Cure and Diana Ross on the way.
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4: It's coming up to 8 o'clock with Master

0: more than originally planned. The regulator announced that five companies will be able to charge households more to fund the £3.5 billion investment. And 12-year-old who could count before he could speak has achieved an A star in A-level maths. Meanwhile, teenagers across England, Wales and Northern Ireland got their A-level, T-level and BTEC results, with the number of students getting top grades rising for the third year in a row. Jackie Smith is the Minister of State for Skills in the UK.
1: We're actually seeing results returning to the levels that they were before the pandemic, which is obviously important for young people.
0: That's the latest from Radio News Hub. I'm Nathan Beresford.
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0: A cloudy evening ahead with showers and a chance of some isolated thunderstorms. Warm elsewhere with clear spells. Temperatures tonight dropping as low as 16 Celsius.

Dolce Vita and Ryan Paris on the 80s at 8. And this is Gavin until 9. Then Lazy B is going to be here. And the 80s at 8 continues with this classic song by Supertramp.

0: final song on the Aces at 8 tonight, Dinah Ross and Upside Down. The Aces at 8 returns on Monday's show. Gary Ball is here tomorrow to kickstart your weekend in style from 7 with the Soul and Motown show. Gary has the Triple Play Flashback, the Artist of the Week, and the Album of the Week too. The Soul and Motown show with Gary Ball tomorrow evening from 7. 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

Danny and the Juniors at the Hop on Boomerang Radio, where the hits just keep on coming back. So a couple of weeks to go until the kids get back to school. You're counting down the days, maybe, and you need to keep them entertained. Local museums in Cambridge have a jam-packed programme of free and low-cost activities to keep the whole family entertained this summer. 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

0: 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I just can't get enough on Boomerang Radio. 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

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This is Cambridgeshire's brand new radio station. Thank you very much for listening. 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Paul and Heather in Bretton Peterborough, this is for you, Duran.

0: thank you very much for listening to the evening show this week. I'm back on Monday. Have a great weekend. And Lazy B is coming up next on Boomerang Radio.
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4: Two people have been seriously injured after a train with around 150 people on board derailed in East Sussex. South East Coast Ambulance Service says a further 9 patients also sustained less serious injuries. Bosses at Scottish Water got more than £250,000 in bonuses over the last year, according to the latest accounts. It comes after water bills were raised almost 9%.

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3: Staying hot in the morning until cooler, cloudier weather drifts in from the northwest. Some isolated thunderstorms are possible later on in the day, with temperatures reaching up to 33 Celsius.

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0: a little talky bit for you. Now, I've stayed in a few hotels in my life, but this new research really does shock me. A study revealed the biggest things at hotels, which make you kind of think, no, missus, no. Some of these are wild. Making the list include things like people jumping the breakfast queue. Okay, that's pretty standard, isn't it? Washing your underwear in the kettle. Now, that should be illegal. Sneaking things out of the room like it's a souvenir shop. It doesn't stop there. Reserving pool chairs for hours. Leaving rooms looking like a tornado's been through. And being loud in the hallway late at night. Now, that always gets my goat. Smoking or vaping in the rooms is a big no-no. And so he's putting the wrong number of guests on the booking form. Oh, dear me. Even not collecting reward points or skipping reviews apparently counts as bad behaviour. They also found loads of us think hotel guests have become less respectful recently, and hanging damp laundry on balconies, being rude to staff, sneaking extra people in. Dear me, it's all frowned upon. The survey even asked which nationalities people think are the most polite. Let's be real, manners aren't where you're from. They're about whether you can behave yourself in the corridor at 2 a.m. when you're totally drunk.
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The latest news headlines from the Boomerang Radio Newsroom. 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The 7 o'clock sing-along just after the news and back in the day from 9 as we take you back to a mystery year that's gone by. Boomerang Breakfast with The Cresset, Peterborough's premier family entertainment venue for music, comedy and so much more. 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

0: 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I'm Al B. Back with more in just a second. 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
5: Polls at the Clacton by-election have now closed as Reform's Nigel Farage faces Count Binface and 32 other candidates. It's the most candidates to ever stand in a British election after Mr Farage stood down from his seat last month. Charlie is a campaigner for the Count Binface party. He says it's about sending a message to the public.
6: Just standing and kind of putting the spotlight on how ludicrous this by-election was, you know, the fact that Farage, you know, called it for no reason just to try and postpone this investigation into him.
5: Two people have been seriously injured after a train with around 150 people on board derailed in East Sussex. Emergency services attended the incident involving a Southern Rail train near Lewes Railway Station. And police in Norfolk have arrested two more people after anti-migrant disorder last week. Across three nights, officers were assaulted and homes linked to asylum seekers were targeted in Thetford. The force says 21 arrests have now been made in connection with the incident. That's the latest from Radio News Hub. I'm Nathan Beresford.
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0: Hey, welcome back, by the way. I hope you enjoyed those tunes. If you fancy yours on the air tonight, or maybe a little mention on the airways of The Late Show, studio@boomerangradio.co.uk.
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0: you describe yourself as very happy? And when were you most happiest? Apparently, we reach peak happiness when we're 68 years old. That's a long time to wait, isn't it? As we have time on our hands and fewer responsibilities. The golden oldies scored 9.5 out of 10 on the happiness scale. That's way above the average, which is 6.9. Those in their 20s rate themselves as 8 out of 10 and living for having fun. And those in their 30s and 40s are the least happy, citing money, career, and parenting woes.
1: Boomerang.
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talking about the great tea debate in a while. We're going to finally put it to rest. Exactly how you make a cup of tea. Now, I know this sounds easy, but we'll put all the arguments to right in just a while.

0: So the great tea debate has now been settled, or I'm about to settle it now here on the show. Most of us reckon we should never put milk in a cuppa before the hot water. Now I do. What do I put in? Sugar or a clicker? You know, the old sweetener. And the milk at the same time with the tea bag just hanging around. And then I pour on the hot water and kind of stir it to the desired consistency. But anyway, back to the survey. A study found we think the perfect variety of tea is English breakfast, and the best way to make it is by letting the bag steep for 2 minutes. Half of people think a splash of semi-skim milk should then be added to bring the temperature down to 57 degrees. The poll also revealed that many of us give instructions when someone offers them a cup of tea, so they get it right. I think we all do it differently, don't we? Do you approve of my method or not?
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Okay, now this one, a little bit controversial. I can speak for myself on this one. One in three men claim they don't feel safe when their other half is driving. Millions of blokes find themselves pushing their feet down into the footwell, that's me, when their wife or partner breaks late. Others say they regularly spend large chunks of the journey gripping the edges of the passenger seat and are in constant fear of crashing. 10% even said they've been forced to grab the steering wheel as their partner took their eyes off the road and careered towards a central reservation.

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7: Two people have been seriously injured after a train with around 150 people on board derailed in East Sussex. South East Coast Ambulance Service says a further nine patients also sustained less serious injuries. Bosses at Scottish Water got more than £250,000 in bonuses over the last year, according to the latest accounts. It comes after water bills were raised almost 9% in April, costing the average household £42 more each year. Scottish Water says the performance-related payments are part of a scheme that applies across the company. And household pets will feature on a new range of stamps from Royal Mail.
8: One of the things we do with special stamps is we celebrate not only the great achievements of people in the UK, but also the passions and things that really motivate people. And clearly, with over half the population apparently having pets, it's something worth celebrating.
7: That's their spokesperson, David Gold. The collection will feature a range of pets from dogs to rats. That's the latest from Radio News Hub. I'm Nathan Beresford.
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7: Staying hot in the morning until cooler, cloudier weather drifts in from the northwest. Some isolated thunderstorms are possible later on in the day, with temperatures reaching up to 33 Celsius.

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6: Polls at the Clacton by-election have now closed as Reform's Nigel Farage faces Count Binface and 32 other candidates. It's the most candidates to ever stand in a British election after Mr Farage stood down from his seat last month. Charlie is a campaigner for the Count Binface party. He says it's about sending a message to the public.
7: Just standing and kind of putting the spotlight on how ludicrous this by-election was, you know, the fact that Farage, you know, called it for no reason just to try and postpone this investigation into him.
6: Two people have been seriously injured after a train with around 150 people on board derailed in East Sussex. Emergency services attended the incident involving a Southern Rail train near Lewes Railway Station. And police in Norfolk have arrested two more people after anti-migrant disorder last week. Across three nights, officers were assaulted and homes linked to asylum seekers were targeted in Thetford. The force says 21 arrests have now been made in connection with the incident. That's the latest from Radio News Hub. I'm Nathan Beresford.
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6: Staying hot in the morning until cooler, cloudier weather drifts in from the northwest. Some isolated thunderstorms are possible later on in the day, with temperatures reaching up to 33 Celsius.

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LB here. Join me for The Late Show at Boomerang Radio from 9 p.m. Monday through Thursday. I'll be playing the world's biggest love songs, along with some cheeky banter too. I look forward to your company from 9 as we end your day the lazy way.

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3: A child and three firefighters have been taken to hospital after a wildfire in the Black Country. Two people were killed in the blaze near Stourbridge. Homes in the area have been evacuated. With more, here's Nathan Beresford.
4: Footage online showed enormous flames coming from buildings and a golf course. West Midlands Fire Service says it's facing extreme levels of demand. Care home residents have been evacuated alongside others, and around 60 firefighters attended the scene.
3: 2026 has now seen the hottest day of the year so far. The previous record of 38 Celsius was recorded in June. It's been surpassed by a provisional temperature of 38.1 in Kew Gardens. A major incident's been declared following a train derailment near Lewes in East Sussex. British Transport Police say that three carriages derailed onto their side, leaving a number of people trapped. 11 people have been injured, two of them seriously. And star sprinter Amy Hunt has achieved a second gold medal at the European Championships in athletics after she won the 200-metre title to add to her 100-metre crown. That's the latest from Radio News Hub. I'm John Collins.
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3: Staying hot across much of England and Wales before a cold front brings cooler, cloudier weather in from the northwest. Isolated afternoon thunderstorms are possible in the east. A high today of 33 degrees Celsius.